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clockwise through the math. This is Patrick. 1, 2, 3, 5, 8, 13, 21. 8 times in 13, Earth orbits round the sun. 8 times in 13, Earth orbits round the sun.

are too many ghosts. They hide within the cracks and always seem to know that I am the one who keeps them, and that I shall be the one to release them. The ghost of a child for the laughter, the ghost of lost love forever after.

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